tears we may go. 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Radio Planeta.

those times at night when you just hurt me and just ran out with that other fella. 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I just didn't care. 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I'm not out to go out there and cheat all night, just like you did, baby, but that's alright.

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1: every time.
0: And we bust it up, watch it, aye.
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0: Ha!
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2: 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Just remember the Sunday, all right?

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2: La variedad es lo de nosotros. Radio Planeta. Radio Planeta.
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